Princess Shawnee EMS, respond to 2535 Fort Amanda Road, Derby Shawnee Manor, 2535 Fort Amanda Road for a 76-year-old female, possibly broken hip after fall earlier today. Enter through the front door, hall, D as in Duncan,

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2: 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I'm going to be out Bell Fountain, Dana. 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
0: South Union, 468, black male laying on the ground waving his arms. 71 tried to get his attention, but he wouldn't respond to her. All the 30 in round as well.

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2: It was a black Honda that was hit by a red Honda. The SO said this is the first time they've heard about it. The female advised she has, this happened, she'd been waiting for someone to get out there. Her bumper is still in the roundabout. She got a partial RP of King Sam Mary. That's it.

0: 9:10 is at St. Rita's, ending mile 3.2.
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3: 34 for now.
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0: Area of Vine and Oak for a 16 that's tied to a fence. 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
3: En route.
0: 23.

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0: 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I'll be 2, no form.
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0: I'm back up there with you.
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0: the driver advised the RP is going to be Union King 800, right?
1: Go ahead.
0: They were not able to see the third letter. 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

0: 384-650. 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
1: Twenty fifty eight.

0: 26 possibilities. 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Is that correct?
1: Right, it's just, you know, letter.
0: Right, I'm running all possibilities. I'll let you know what I get.
1: Okay.
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1: 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Both units we tend to know for.
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0: Got it.
1: 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The King Tom John 3684. 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
1: 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Seventy-five, signal 89, affirmative 54, Jeffrey Blum, the second through our department, number 7892. 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

0: 42.
1: Those units, 537 West Northern, 537 West Northern. Need a welfare check on the residence break.
2: There's one
1: 71 down the street. Like, there's some kind of alarm going off. There's 24 in the driveway. The house looks dark. They can't tell me if it's a fire alarm or a burglar alarm. You guys, 37, you get advised from the fire department.
0: Copy and route.
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0: Yeah, probably did Sammy just pull the trigger for me. Another 68.
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2: Yeah.
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0: 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They've called multiple times in the over the past couple of weeks' break. They want him to move along. He parked there and was sleeping in his vehicle. He's been told before that he can't park there.

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1: 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Are they 57 feet of those fireworks to the north of Pro Park?
2: South of 4th Street. Couldn't tell what they were either.
1: Clear, I'm at the pit at Pro Park and they're definitely north of me.
2: Must have been something else, huh?

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1: 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I've located that 88.

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1: 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She needs to call tomorrow and speak to the management.
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1: 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I got PRO Brianna Kaufman 634 South Dewey. She's valid. Negative. American 3224. B575 St. Clair. The 13 is going to be on the front porch. Gray shorts, black t-shirt is no longer physical.
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2: Out of the area of Simmons Field for 68. 71 say to that. His office is in that area. He walked outside and hears a 68 yelling stop, yelling please stop, and yelling for help.
3: /220 will be 1043 back out to Birch Avenue.
1: 2152.
2: Copy. I could hear it from a distance when we were on 7. My 71 disconnected.

0: 在哪地？
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0: Attempted to call caller back twice. No answer. Times two.
1: That's clear. If you don't have anything further, we've failed to locate any open burn or trash fire. Both units are going to be in service.
0: Copy. Unable to locate any trash fire. Both units in service. 2200.

0: Clinton Shore.
1: On the river walk just north of that field, I can hear someone yelling. 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
2: So the field just west of Hindle, I've got a couple people flagging me down. 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

0: Sorry, go ahead.
1: I have 3,200 on public service reference items that were possibly left in a cruiser. Do you know what they're talking about?
0: Okay, if they're still on, I can call Post. You just connect me.
1: Right, go ahead. 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

0: Maybe a 44 male screaming from his windows. 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Ready to meet the uniform.
1: Down 12, I'm signal 2.
2: Got it. 42, same traffic. Turn over.
3: 77.
2: Good. QC break. Male subject in a silver SUV is pulled into the driveway, screaming at the 10 line break. He's down from the roadway. Silver SUV, King X-ray, Paul 1867.

0: Down for the that 1032 is coming back to Michelle and Rigger out of Delphus on a 2019 Buick Grand Color.
1: Is our 10-9 familiar with this individual?
0: I believe it's the father of a 1013. They're familiar with a Josie Ricker. She was unsure who the male is. Sounds like he's upset over lost class ring.
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0: 16 is going to be in the east-west alleyway between Elms, Scott, Harrison, and Linden. Right. He's running through the woods through here. He's not letting me get close to him.
1: Copy.

0: 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It doesn't have any vehicle information, just that it's registered to Dan Cummins, Chevy Buick Incorporated.
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0: 1972,
1: Collin County. 1972. Then Route 2275, Palmer 180.
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0: Go ahead.
1: Henry Robert King, 9343, Ohio. Henry King, 9343.

0: America, please.
1: Can you put me back on that last call on St. Clair break? I'm going to be out at 360 St. Clair. Reference that call.
0: Answer.

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0: Andrew Navy, Uncle Leo Lester. I mean, 7 years Tennessee. Oh, welcome back up. Patricia Kessner out of the Ottomans, Tennessee. Valid.
1: Copy, thank you.
2: 4250. 50. It's going to be a white female that's running out of the house screaming and banging on a blue car brake. 31 stated that the blue 24 is parked on the east side of the road. She doesn't exactly remember what house she was running out of, but she's done it multiple times. She ran out into the road and the 31 looked at her. She's no longer 77.
3: Copy.
2: Copy. She did say it's going to be closer to the corner of Mullins and Central.
3: Copy.
2: Good.
1: I'll be two verbal.

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1: I'm getting reports of a 31 possible A. It's going to be southbound. I'm getting reports at the 133 and the 130, if you can start that way.
0: Okay.
1: It's going to be two vehicles. It'll be a gray Chevy Cruze and a small red car.

0: You want me to have that?
1: Ryan, probably 3 hours long.
2: One of my callers said it looked like one of them. Okay, one of the callers said it looked like it was possibly a 37 there and the other vehicle smashed into it.
0: Three, four, Finley. I'm at the 130. I don't see it here. I'll flip back up and look. See, it's 133.
2: Okay, yeah, the first caller advised it was at the 133 south. The other one said it was at the 130.

Medic 3 Rescue 1 dispatch. Medic 3 Rescue 1 is on the intersection of Leonard and Mill Fountain. Leonard and Mill Fountain. From female sitting on a bench actively seizing.

0: Vale, gracias.
1: Booking, see kind of form. Thank you, John.
2: 50.
1: Spoke code 29. She said it was just her sister. Two, no forms.
2: Copy.

0: 16, go ahead.
1: Can you advise him that 24 is no longer at that 46?
0: Feather

0: Andrew, do you take that for us?
1: That's clear. Dispatch, rescue, and medical services.
2: Thank you, sir.

0: Collin County is urgent, I think.
1: Go ahead. Six.
0: Be advised, one of the callers called back in advising some accidents at the 134, unknown where the exact location is.
1: That's clear. 134, is it still outbound?
0: Affirmative.
1: That's clear.
2: And Wagner. Got cover on it. It's hard to read. Frank Zebra, Queen 4348, Ohio.

0: 1590, nothing of file out of Alger on a 2011 Cadillac Border of White.
1: It's en route to Leonard and Bellfound.
2: Yeah, 25.

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1: Thanks, Michigan. Edward King Frank 6217, Edward King Frank 6217.

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2: I got off right at the emergency split. It's right where our cruiser and the ambulance is right there.
4: That's clear. I have eyes on you.
2: I'm walking up to the first vehicle, and I have 13-06 with Durham at D1 right by the emergency pull-off.
1: Can you see the lights? This subject just lit up cocaine while we were trying to get his vehicle.
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2: Durham from Philadelphia.
4: Go ahead.
2: Are you going to need another ambulance?
6: 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OSP is dealing with this driver. He's being combative.
2: That's clear. 13-02, can you help Durham on that first vehicle?
4: Abram. Allen County, 13-02. 13-02 is on location.
5: 13-02 on location, 2259.

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1: Nine, six,
0: two. Sam Zebra 110844. Sam Zebra 110844.

0: Philadelphia, Durham. My patient's going to be a transport.
1: That's clear. This one's going to be a refusal.
2: I'll be too verbal.
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0: 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Edward Adam Mary, 5734, EAM, 5734.
1: 30, need that back.
0: 33.
1: 10, 30.

0: 3-4 Finley, break for the RP of this one.
1: 3-4.
0: Disregard 11 set 3 yard. 11 set 3, say advice.
1: Ready, did.

0: 9-6-2-3-4. 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Evi's on injury back there.
1: He was complaining of pain, but nothing.

0: Gracias, Isabel.
1: Nein, danke.
0: I didn't be available for mine. Maybe a rollback. The Visa Record Company has a 2500 and the front right wheel is just gone.

0: Yeah, it'll be going 45.
1: Okay.
2: Great, 4962. Are you primary on this?
3: Right.
2: Go take that up to him.

0: 3, 4, 9.
1: The subject who had the 690 transport will be transported by Bath EMS to Lyman Memorial Hospital. Break.
0: Good.
1: They gave him Narcan due to the drugs he smoked in front of us.
0: Okay.

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1: 1306.
0: 6 en route to LMH, starting 0.
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1: Got
0: it. 5604 on public service. Do you want him to come to the scene, or do you want him to head back to the hospital and stay there for six?
1: I don't think anybody's going to transport.
0: The Michigan driver, last I heard, was en route to LMH.
2: Right, he's en route to LMH right now.

0: 96284. Do we just need identification from the one being transported? Suspect with a 690.
1: Right.

0: 962, 604.
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0: Just want to get identification from 6 who's getting transported there from the LNH. And then write them the rights, and then you can ask them about what you're smoking.
1: Three or 962, he has been Mirandized.
0: Okay. We have a record coming from that for that vehicle.
2: Negative, not yet. Do you want next available rollback?
0: Well, 1173, is there still an accident with it? Any advice what they want done with it?
3: Negative. This is the one that's being transported. I'll definitely get the next available rollback.
2: Okay.

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1: 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I heard between Avrion and Griffin. And Brandon left.

0: Port Finley. Who this RP come back to?
1: Comes back to a Evan Price man out of Detroit.
0: The driver is going to be a Christopher Cook.

0: 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It's going to be a Christopher L. Cook out of Detroit, Michigan.
1: Okay.
2: Thirty-eight units, Roger.

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0: Christopher's OLN. I also have the owner of the Michigan RP. I also have a phone number for the Michigan RP. Do you want me to see if Christopher had permission to have the vehicle?
1: Right. And also let the owner know where the vehicle's going to be.
0: Okay.
1: Can you check for priors on Christopher as well?
0: Right, I will. I'm assuming 78 Tempo.

0: We're three one two, no phone.
1: Charlie's on scene. Blake or Miller.

0: 96 Tony, you're advisor, please. You know what I'm saying?
1: 962 revise on public service.
0: Were you advised about police being on scene?
1: Negative. I was aware that Miller was on scene. I can put police on scene as well.
0: Right there.
1: Okay, I got him.

do have signal fixes, OLN. I can send you an email or an image if you need it to confirm if it's fixed. Break. PD on public service, they were contacted by the owner of the vehicle. They've been advised as to where signal fix is and where the vehicle has been taken.

0: Follow me, Zeta 81 East Kibbe. I was on that one with Wilbur Cook, who's screaming in that one, reference to his nephew. Apparently just stole some food or threw his food on the ground. Break. All you can tell me was, his first name was Demir. He said he doesn't know his nephew's last name. I'm not sure if Wilbur's signal for, but he's standing in the middle of the parking lot, having a fit.
1: Claire, can you 88 Demir Jones, please? 85, Claire.

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0: I don't see anything prior related for Mr. Cook. I'm working on the other one now.

0: Okay.
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1: Roger.
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0: 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Cut back over to reality.
1: Clear southbound where?
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1: I'm on public service right now, but I'm going to be sending you an email reference to your hit skip that you had earlier. She called in, and I guess there was a camera that they located. I told her it'd be tomorrow before you got back with her.
0: Did they advise where this camera was?
1: Negative. I was a little busy.

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1: Okay.

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0: Justin Patterson, I'm in Vernonport, Ohio, 2011 Hyundai, expires 12/10/26, that is the valid name.
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0: Pulled into 1519 North Main, Arizona 99. Adam Henry 23606, AH 23606.

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0: 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General motion. Key holder has not been contacted.
1: 21, 10:23. 27, same traffic.
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0: Medic 1971 is en route St. Rita, starting 0.0.
1: Okay, St. Rita is 0.0004.

0: 515 westbound, 515 westbound, rollers, cash for motion.
1: KV MACF.
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1: 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Area McDonald's, Pennsylvania. McDonald's, Pennsylvania. Number 29, name Kara. I'm wearing gray shorts and a gray shirt, right?
0: Kara, what's
1: happening on the west side of the street, right in front of 433 West McDonald's? She's advising she was in a maroon car with a 68 name G that she got out. He took off with all of her items in the 24 break. He didn't threaten her or anything. The story's not making a lot of sense. She doesn't have any further. 24 is last seen northbound on McDonald's. So, and then where it went after Pennsylvania.
0: 93, that's clear. Hazel McDonald.

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Sorry, editor. Seven Hundred Block of West Elm, King Henry Lincoln 9891, KHL 9891.

0: There's a couple of units. I'm going to have them come up and down 700 block of West Street. There's two residences with loud music. There's parties going on.
1: Monroe.
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93. I'm going to be giving this 29-15 to 1168 Ritchie Avenue. Starting mileage 78.4.

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0: 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DIJ 187.
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0: He was on Elm will be two. 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
2: 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One 22, 38,
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0: There's going to be several 68s in the several hundred block of West Elm in the street. Right. They're all bumping into each other, acting like they're going to fight.
1: I'm getting units back down there. 56. 38. 7.
0: They're out.
2: 38. I'm 77. We're going to clear it out, guys. Send them all home.
3: 56, 57.
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0: 10-3.
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0: 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Elizabeth and North Shore, King Robert John, 4071, KRJ, 4071.
1: Okay.

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1: Stand by.
2: 227-229.
3: 227.
0: 229.
2: Both units, 1043-209 South High Street, reference to a possible 1044 male, 10-9 states that Jason Daxton Jr. left the residence in a red Nissan Sentra. He's now returned in a verbal with a 1029 stating that units that respond and arrive, there may be issues.
3: 10-3, 43.
0: 229, same traffic.
4: There will be 10-2, 43 to 44.
1: 10-3.
3: Station, what's the 46?
2: 209 South High, 209 South High Street in Lafayette.

Responding to High Street and Lafayette, male just advised at 1029 he is 10-4. Also made threats. Unknown if he has a weapon in his hand, but states he will cut her.

connection with my 10-9. She had an open line but was hiding 10-7. Last known, they were in a verbal, and he attempted to take the 10-7 line disconnected.

0: 21. Probably 43 to Lafayette.
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0: On the west here, just came to 41.
2: Cindy.
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0: There is a 1024 on US 30 heading westbound from Watkins Road. It's a semi-reckless driver. OSP has no one in the area currently. Be on the lookout.
1: Tether. Any descriptives of the semi?
0: Tether did not indicate that they had any information on descriptors.
1: Tether.

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0: Union, check the 1500 block of East 4th, 1500 block of East 4th for 68, right? 71 dividing into block mile, white colored sweatshirt, blue pants, laying in the middle of the road. He did roll around.

0: B is 1043. 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
1: 10-3. 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
0: So 306 on location. Do we have a truck number to locate this unit at?

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1: Copy, on location with patient 453.
0: I have left and continue if they haven't already been canceled.
1: Copy to continue. That's clear. 109's on location as well. That's clear. Thank you, 109.

0: 56.
1: That would be a male, 58, unknown race, wearing a ski mask and baggy clothes. She stated he was gathering items to make a pile in her yard, but didn't know what kind of items, right? Called him in third party. Her boyfriend's at home. Called her to call us. 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
0: I have a 1042 at 24249 Lincoln Highway at the Lincoln Inn Apartments in apartment 20, stating that a 1029 and a 1068 are in a verbal and physical.
1: Copy for you.
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0: 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Just have the call, please.
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0: 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Victor Boy, 1230-21, VB123021. Also, I got one to call.
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1: 1034, 1088, within pickup for Savannah Chris through Hardin County. They have just confirmed it. $10.33, $10.88 on the mail.
0: And

0: Delta 164 per Hardin County. They will not be accepting her on her 1088 at this time.
1: Okay, thank you.

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0: North 130, Kentucky, Lincoln 4, Victor 618, Lincoln 4, Victor 618, Kentucky.
1: Okay.
2: 1339, 73. 30 westbound, off of 14 with Ohio trailer, Tom Queen Henry 4809, Tom Queen Henry 4809.
1: Okay. Nelson Tower, A White, 2019 Lexus.

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1: 1339.
0: 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Well, they're available and they want a 20 or they can.
1: Finley, 1339. We had a 31. Northbound at the 164. Can you claim for that? Okay.
2: 1355. 1381 or 22.
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0: I'm for you.
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0: Go ahead.
1: The other 31 had occurred. Might have just 45. It was a simple ACDA, and we're not sure if they actually stayed on scene.
0: Okay.
1: 1350, 1148, you need anything up there? 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The tow's already getting the car flipped over, and should be getting the interstate back up, it's really.

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0: 229. Dollar General, 691 South Main, 691 South Main. Elderly white female at the door with a grocery cart. The employee wants her trespass. She was in there last week causing a problem.
1: Yeah.
2: Copy. Alma Gloria.
0: 740.

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0: 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I'm gonna loop back around.
1: Yeah, it looks like he's on the move. Yep, he's pulling out. He's going northbound.

0: 12, lap 24 is approaching 49 Dutchman Forest.
1: And I got eyes on it.
2: He's signaling eastbound.
1: George Charles Edward 3398 Fort Amanda.
2: We're at 1062, 5500 block Fort Amanda. We're doing a felony stop.
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0: 67. King Young Frank, 2268, Yolanda Ramsdale, 2136 East 4th, 2005 Dodge, bullet expired 10/24/26. She's valid. We're not in the pickup.
1: Okay, thank you.

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1: We'll be 10-2 from CRC 43 to Marion Correctional.
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0: 6733.
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0: Yeah, Pat's on Elida with that 99. I believe I do have her.
1: Where are you, 5?
2: I don't know.

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2: Over. 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
0: Going to be affirmative 54 through St. Mary's PD on that 29. They want to know if we can meet at the very patch.
1: Affirm, mark one.
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0: 42 in progress, 230 South Cole, 230 South Cole. Mail house is in Albert Owenson. 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Have nothing further.

0: County 30.
1: 30.
0: Army's has a vehicle. All units are 10-2.
1: 8-32.
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0: 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He is suspended.
1: Copy, thank you.

Attention Shawnee Fire, respond to 4939 South Dixie Highway, 4939 South Dixie Highway for a CO alarm activation. Residents are getting out of the home now.

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Vehicle 31A, it's going to be Aguilar and Kemp. There's a male complaining of chest pain, fire and EMS route.

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1: and 81 in route.
0: 71 and 81 in route, 848.
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0: Alex Avery, 2019. Battalion 19, Chief 19, and Rescue 81 are all in quarters.
1: 81, Battalion Chief, all in quarters, 10-05.
2: I'll be out with a black male behind Wendy's.
1: Seven,

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1: Victor.
0: 1033, thanks for Victor.
1: 1033.

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0: 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It's possibly going to be an Anthony, not a Victor, if you want a 10-7.
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0: 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I'm gonna head over by that tree line behind Red Lobster.
1: I'm checking Lost Creek neighborhood.
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2: Both units will be on portable, 1 foot in the tree line behind the box.
1: So they're

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1: 220, go ahead.
0: What's the clothing description for that 68 you're looking for?
1: 220 to 226. 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
0: That's it.

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Medic 2, dispatch to Medic 2, request for an ambulance at 1216 Virginia, 1216 Virginia. It's going to be for a 72-year-old male who's unable to walk. She's requesting no lights or sirens, please.

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0: That's Ron County.
1: This will be a detector malfunction. Myself and Medic 109 are back in service.
0: Copy.
2: D26. That black male was a part of this. He was heading left.

0: Tarrant County.
1: This will be a detector malfunction. Myself and Medic 109 are back in service.
0: Copy.
2: B-26. That black male was a part of this. He was heading last seen westbound on Harding Highway, passing the oldies.
3: Back to the area.
4: 231, clear.

0: 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I checked Harding Highway all the way to the QP, FTL.
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0: To respond to Walmart at 2450 Allentown. Need to respond to the rear at the tire center. Right. Always advising that they have cut the fence to the retention pond. There's a 24 back there on the pathway that leads back there, and someone set a tent.
1: Clear.
0: 10:44.

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2: Affirmative.
0: Check the area of 103 from Interstate 75 for a dump truck going westbound. Looks like he's losing debris from truck.
2: Denver 43.
1: Denver.

0: 535-38 on 1 and 302 West Spring, 302 West Spring, apartment 508-508 Spring. Speak to the apartment manager, the YNS, he'll be in room 101 in his office. He believes it's day 68, it's already been evicted, still has a key. Believes he's in there sleeping.
1: Got it.
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0: Allen County, 1971, they're out.
1: Seventy-one and out, 1141.
2: Three. Seven. 309 is a 2 King Robert John 4007. 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

0: American 2.
1: 1021. 4611 Lighter Road, fire left. They're going to be in that parking lot now.
0: 1030, 43.
2: Okay, 2019, rescue 81, she's 19, her route.
3: 81, she's Italian Island, in route. We're going to be operating on Ops 1, Ops 1.

0: Allen County, Battalion 19, Rescue 81, Chief 19 are all on the scene.
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1: 71's transporting to LMH, starting 0. I'll switch over to Oxford.
0: Copy, turning around to LMH, begin 0, moving to Ops 1, 1153.
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1: fine. Sorry, thank you.
0: Roger. American 2.
2: First be John William Union 2878, JWU 2878, Frank. Second will be John Ida Lincoln 3177, JIL 3177, Adler, through the call, please.
0: Okay.
3: The patient for us.
1: Yeah, why don't we check the lady out here in a purple shirt?
3: It's clear.
1: Engine 11, just park in front of that police car.
3: It's clear.

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1: 71's out at LMH, ending 4.8.
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2: Same.
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1: 1972.
0: 72 is now LMH, string 0.
1: Roger, LMH, begin 0, 1208.
0: 2910, I don't have it.
1: Go ahead, Allen County.
0: 2019's in service, turn of quarters. Putting everybody back on 02 west. Station East, go ahead and put me in quarters.
1: In service, returning to quarters. All units going back to 02 west. Did it copy last unit of traffic?
0: Copy in quarters,
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0: 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Would you like to handle or should I call OSP?
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0: 2-vehicle-31, it's going to be on Rob, east of 309 break. They pulled into Edward Jones, the black Hyundai and the black Lexus.
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0: Alarm company just advised that there are 1057s in the home. They did speak to a 1018B, but he did not have correct passcode, so he may be on site.
1: I copy. I'm 43 from East North and West Jackson.
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0: good. 41.
1: That's an initial on 911 hang up. I'm back to 448 North Jackson. 448 North Jackson. On entry, 29, screaming and yelling. Disconnected. Not anything further.

0: 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I'll be at Bath High School, so we can set 14 for this 10:54.
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0: 1072, Family Dollar, 1030 Elida Avenue. 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
1: 10-3, 43.
0: 10-3.
1: 190.
0: 190.
1: I'll be 10-2 from South Main, 43 to that.
0: 10-3.
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0: Okay.

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1: Frank Mary Robert 8300. Frank Mary Robert 8300. King Charles Frank 1177. King Charles Frank 1177. Break.
0: Go ahead.
1: Happened on 309 and 17 times.
0: Okay.

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1: This Mary 12 is in route to St. Rita's, starting mileage.
0: Happy 12 in route to St. Rita's, beginning 0-13-11.
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0: Running emergent, St. Rita's begin 0-13-10.

0: Service. I'll show you back on Tuesday.
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0: Okay, 41.
2: 41.
0: 79. Okay, that's your time call. 440 North Jackson, 440 North Jackson. And then 911 hang up, Matt passes there, it's coming from a different 7 from that 29, so I'm not sure if it's a 68 or not. No answer, I'll call back 3 times.
2: 41 clear. Gabby.
0: Okay.

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0: From a US 30 westbound rest area with Pennsylvania trailer, Paul Tom 189 Paul 1. Repeating, Paul Tom 189 Paul 1, Pennsylvania trailer.
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0: Accident rate is 3.0.
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0: you cover your 712?
1: Do you have no PE officer in the area?
0: I can get one. Can you advise why?
1: Alright, drug paraphernalia.
0: Okay.
2: Attention, Shawnee EMS, Mike 10, respond to 3393 Spinsville Road, 3393 Spinsville Road. Female, previous fallen, possible broken hip.
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3: 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That's at Memorial Hospital.

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0: Thank you.

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1: Copy, County Route St. Rita's beginning 00, 1334.
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1: 231.
2: 31.
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0: 1043 to Walgreens, 701 North Cable Road for a 10-6. That happened. 10-9 is still in the parking lot. Would like to speak to someone. She's going to be in a red Lincoln on the Allentown side.
1: 743 from Chipotle.

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1: Are you able to watch for a reckless westbound on 309 from around Napoleon Road?
2: I'm trying to get position.
1: Okay, caller's no longer behind it. The black Jeep Cherokee all over the roadway almost caused a third one with the caller and almost went straight through the roundabout.
2: Okay, how long ago was that?
1: Just a few minutes. I just got off from the caller.

0: Hold
1: on. 41 response. 35 Emergency Station, first invite request, 612 North Collins, 612 North Collins. 14 to 71, business hold, Escalade, they're waiting in the landing strip parking lot for clothing. Have a 1024 just past roads going towards Walmart, Road State College going towards Walmart. It's going to be a black green Jeep Cherokee following a blue green. Following a bluish gray Honda Odyssey driving erratic.
2: N3, I'm 43 from the fairgrounds. Just for confirmation, the Honda Odyssey is driving erratic.
1: Black Jeep Cherokee driving erratic following a gray Odyssey.
2: N3.

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2: Good.
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0: 1, both units are asking at 460 North Charles, 416 North Charles, right? 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He's inviting, he's just standing out in front of the residence waiting for everybody. 29 and a blue 24 is pulled up and is harassing him. He doesn't know who she is.
1: Copy now.
2: Portal clear.
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1: 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County Line Road, just south of Hancock County Road 29.
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0: Shawnee and Fort Amanda, Shawnee and Fort Amanda, to block traffic while the roadway removes debris from the roundabout.
2: It's clear, 10-4.
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0: 91.
1: Brent Broke, go up.
0: I have some debris eastbound on 30 between Leatherwood and Huffer, possibly a yellow tarp. Are you able to handle that?
1: Right, I'll have that direction.
0: Okay.

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1: 30 East Bomb Outpost 14, Indian Trailer, Sam Paul 660 John Boyle. Sam Paul 660 John Boyle, Indian Trailer.
0: Okay.

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1: Can you put me out of breath? I can second for a 1083. Sounds like just an argument at this point.
0: Okay.
2: Okay, so.
0: Okay.
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0: Good.
1: 1072C from earlier Family Dollar. Employees would now like to report that the mother of the 1068 is calling and harassing them.
0: Better.
2: She's been there multiple times, littering and urinating in the grass while kids are out there.

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0: 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She's going to be located in a dark gray Camry.
1: Six, 1043 to the cows.
0: .41 to .26 can handle their two man.
1: .10-3.
2: 190, I'm 1036.
0: 10-3.

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2: 190, I'm 10-36.
0: 10-36. Thank you.

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0: Okay, this is 1203 St. John's. 1203 St. John's. Welfare check on a 68 is laying on the porch right. Somebody wanted to keep moving. Looks like maybe having a medical issue. Just check on him. Yeah. Waller Bill, black male. Blue jacket, blue pants.
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1: Go ahead.
0: Sam David, 77, 668. Sam David, 78, 76, 68.
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0: 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Respond 800 Catalpa, 800 Catalpa, signal 18, coming from the front door.
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0: Residence was cleared and resecured.
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1: Okay.

0: 3430 acknowledging. Do you want me to cancel Lafayette?
1: Negative, I can continue.
0: That's clear. If there is no response, do you want me to start Bluffton?

0: phaser.
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0: 77, that Venture Nina comes back to us, Steve Wade out of Fort Wayne, back on a 2000 dark blue S10. That's solid.
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1: 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If we're for 60.

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1304, 1306, be advised, caller is advising. 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
1: 86.
0: Motion responsive, this is an Oak Hill, St. Dalton 4, right on 168, refusing to leave the store break. Employee advised me of black nail, longer hair, carrying several Dollar General bags, asking to leave the store. He's still inside, arguing with him.
1: Good race. Main event.

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0: King Ida Henry, 2320, KIH 2320. Just add both of the call, please.
2: 1659.

Kurt outbound from the 130 is going to be a reckless. It's going to be a black Lincoln SUV, high rates of speed, passing on the shoulder, 2M driver, almost ran two semis off the road, end of Volo.

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2: Medic's on, we have a hydrant activity in Atlantic.
0: Correct address is actually going to be 792 Atlantic, 792 Atlantic. Car 12, it appears most of the fire's out, just some light smoke. Engine 1, I believe we could probably handle this with a water can initially.
3: 12 copies.
4: Come by.
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4: Go ahead.
0: Little plant pot that had some cigarettes in it must have caught fire.
4: 12 copies.
0: I think engine 1 and rescue can handle this.
4: 12 copies, thank you.
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1: Okay, 21.
0: I'm going to be out with a possible 1042 in front of Goodwill on Harding Highway. Me and a 24 rig. 1032 is going to be John Tom Paul, 3344, JTP 3344.
1: 1708.
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0: Marion one. Ten 43 to 5730 North St. Mary's Road. Heavy white male, tall, wearing a blue and black polo and blue shorts, walking around the residence break. Arrived in a red Toyota that's parked in the driveway. He didn't knock at the door. 10-9 did not answer.
1: 10-3, 10-43.
0: 14-1.
2: I'm
3: 10-43. Do you have a lot number?
2: Lot 89.
3: 10-3.
0: Marion 1. 10-9 advising the 10-24 has left the driveway, unknown direction of travel. Unknown if the subject is still walking around the residence in the area. She no longer has eyes on him.
1: 10-3.

0: Thunder.
1: Marion 1, 10 lines of eyes, and she did not see any other subjects in the vehicle. Believes he was by himself, but she no longer has eyes on him at 10 or the 1024.
0: Country.
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0: Jared Ramsey, 1033, 1080, Molly Markham,

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1: 2:20.
2: Good.
1: 10:03, 10:80 is on the Larry King.
2: 10:03, thank you.
1: 17:16.
2: 27,
1: I was 21. 2:23,
2: sir.
1: 17:16.

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0: Are you able to speak to either one of those 13s? I believe I have a grandmother on the line stating that her two nonverbal autistic grandkids who are around that age walk out the back door, right? Names are Lonnie and Cash.
1: Copy.
0: I still have her on a 7. Are you able to figure out if those are their names?
1: Hey, sir, we just located those 13.

0: Can you ask her what her address is?
1: A51 North Main is where she stated that they left from.
0: Copy. Can you see if they're going to be the 13 she's looking for?
1: No, 42, do you want Grandma to 14 you on West Street?
0: April.
1: What address are you in front of?
0: 746.

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0: 36.
1: I'm with him.

Three to Jonah, 68 is laying on the porch. It'd be an Invol Fountain. On the southeast side of the street where the old barbershop is, right? I'm assuming it's 68 always leaves there and only hang out to Bill Clark. He takes naps there sometimes. Passed by said he wasn't moving his truck on it.

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0: 36. Same 68 as yesterday, right? No issues, he just sleeps on this porch.
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0: Break for RP.
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0: King Queen Adam 3541. King Queen Adam 3541. Ohio.
1: Okay. Six busy. Returns on a 24 white Honda. 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
0: I think it's 17 times 3 4.

0: Room 105, bed 1. Employee advised, 58-year-old male. Left on leave, came back, signal 4. He has assault injuries that he got into a fight. We have LACP in route for his head injury.
1: Mountain Roundabout.
0: Medic 3, dispatch Medic 3. 219 East Market, 209 East Market. It's going to be a health department for a 44-year-old female having leg pain. She stated that she will be outside in front of the health department.

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1: There's a black GMC parked on the opposite side of the street blocking traffic.
0: Clear, I'm sorry, so.

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2: Both units 743 to 400 South Leonard. 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

0: Attention Shawnee EMS, respond to 809 Berryman Boulevard. 809 Berryman Boulevard for an unknown situation. Child requesting ambulance.
1: Forty-two.
2: Union and Flanders. KKP 6888.
3: Correction, kind of spoke to him the first time. I just called him back. See, for a two-year-old female, sounds like the tip of her finger may have been cut off by the merry-go-round.
4: Medical and copy.
3: Hey, I'm
2: Jackson and Flanders.
3: Okay.

0: Attention Shawnee EMS, respond to 3512 Fort Amanda Road, 3512 Fort Amanda Road for a two-car MBA Carver's motorcycle. Okay. Looks like one person injured.
1: Fifty, can you start this way?
2: I'm headed there. Do you need me to step it up?
0: Car 2, go ahead.
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1: 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That's 170790.
0: Okay. It's to Medic 12. There should be a child attempting to wave you down.
2: Medic 12, it's back here. It's going to be... Ferryman.

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1: Okay.
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1: 3069.
2: John, 525-5449-617409. That's J 525-5449-617409.
1: Okay.

0: 3 for CDL is valid for Marshall.
1: One vehicle, one rider. Occupants appear to be out of the vehicle and standing at this time. Tell them I have command of this scene.
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0: Go ahead.
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1: 1818.

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0: 220-1062. 220. King John Young 3479. KJY 3479. It's going to be on Red Impala. They're continuing down East Town, southbound.
2: And 2, Form 1, clear of notes. 1043 to 44, 1046.
3: Be advised, there is a pending 1024 on I-75 West Reese Road, semi-stuck on the exit ramp.

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0: Location.
1: This one is heading eastbound from Clare County.

0: That 24 is continuing eastbound on 30, passing Defiance Trail, if you could relay it to OSB.
1: Mm-hmm.

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1: Easttown Road across from 2120 Easttown.
0: Okay, 10-3.

Lima, right for a Volo. Eastbound on US 30 from Defiance Trails can be an oversized load with a black pace car. The black pace car is all over the road. The driver has the phone in their face. End of Volo.

0: 8:25. Army's 1064 is 1043 for the impound ETA 15-20.
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0: 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Cover 1024 on Lenox and 7, 10 on the right stairs, 6 to 8 rule, 10-13, driving into a park, erratically, in the red lane, through everyone's yard.
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0: 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If it's possible, could you attach him to the call, please?
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0: 9-5-6. 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

0: 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We're calling LAPD in the Argonne 201 North Elizabeth, 201 North Elizabeth, before a 60-year-old female, chest pain and vomiting.
1: Okay, rescue. Right,
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0: 1946.

0: Flight 1022 that occurred yesterday. I'm Meyer. Tinman would like to speak with you at his residence, 261 Plum Street.
1: Ten 43.
0: 1956.

0: Jameson, King Union Nora, 3115, KUN 3115.
1: Okay.